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0: 4611. I'll be out at 244 South Lincoln. I've got paper service. I want HX.
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0: 25, if you could respond to the old Rite Aid, 431 West Lincoln. Cross South Baldy and North Dexter, make contact with a Tim Van Conant. Says he spoke to your department at some point, reported movies stolen. He has an ID on the suspect. He'd like to make contact with you. He's waiting for you there.
1: I'll start with the TX.
0: Okay, Claire, thanks.

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Priority 3 Medical, 280 South Brock Street, 280 South Brock Street, Cross up front in McCormick, 32-year-old female, disease, such was clear, 2016.

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0: 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Can you show 1204 service the address?
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0: Do we have any contact information for 250 Higby? North Higby?
1: Stand by, I'll see what I can find.

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0: All I'm seeing in-house for that address is a Vicente Medeniva. His last show living there at 16 in 2016.
1: I believe that'll be him. I'd say that Vinny and Ashley live here.

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1: Good.
0: In house, I'm not showing a record of any other means being there.
1: My copy. Can you just add the name into the report, please?
0: Avram 2025.

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1: Can you do a name scan for an Ashley band and see if she's associated with this address at all, if we have TX or anything for her?
0: Abrams, standby.

0: found in Ashley Nicole's aunt's. I do have a PX listed from our in-house records if you'd like it.
1: Yeah, if you could just add that, please, that'd be great.
0: Thanks, man.
1: Thank you.
2: Andrew 4925.
0: Go ahead.
2: 2515, clear last.
0: You're clear, 2028.
1: I'll be clear the address and down the road on some follow up.
0: 2028.
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0: God.
3: 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Charles Adam David. 881 on a gray Chevy Blazer with one.
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0: 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Copy an address for follow up.
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0: Just letting you know, reference the warrant confirmation from Crash Shit for Rance Vance. They're advising his family is on the way to bond him out.
1: That's perfect. Thank you.
0: You're welcome.
2: Central 3415 South.
0: 3415, go ahead.
2: Can you turn south on Ainsworth from Portland Road? The white Ram. On an accident to get split in a second.
0: Clear.
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0: Clear, 3418, location.
2: Eastbound 96, just getting into construction.
0: Can you copy a wellness check?
2: Go ahead.
0: It's going to be at 1317 Johnson Street. Caller is unsure of the elderly lady's name, but a couple hours ago here, it's what he thought was screaming from the house, and now the house is all dark, and there's usually the light on. Who wants your check-up?

0: 6472.
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1: Claire, will you need check?
0: 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Thank you.
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0: Ashley from 250 North Higby just called us. 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She's going to be making her way back if you'd like to speak with her.
1: I copy. I'll be taking her out to that address.
0: 2049.

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3: 15, can I attach you to one for some extra patrol while you're on duty?
0: Okay, I'm going.
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from 66 passing the ETSU for a red Dodge Magnum colored advising, almost sideswiped them at the Meyer Hill and is speeding registration 16, Adam Nora, yellow 9. Sunshine's clear, 2056.

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1: Clear, suspending 2100.21 units, update on previous BOL. That red pickup truck has pulled into the Midway Motel. Tesla's clear, 2100.

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1: Son. 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
0: I was. I'm out at 250 North 8th. No check.
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1: 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Just letting you know we do have one pending for you.
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0: 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I'll be down the road on TX.
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2: 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Caller is going to be near a blue Jeep Cherokee parked in a handicapped spot by the front doors.
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0: I'll be behind the Rite Aid. Caller, is your Tim Van Convent? Made contact with him earlier. He thinks that they are back there looking for his movies. He would like you to check it out. He does not need contact unless he finds his movies.
1: 25 clear.
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0: Did you have one pending?
1: Let me take TX. 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
0: Go ahead.
1: Making contact with Aiden Visitors at 616-280-0525. He is saying that he has proof of his life being threatened by a Noah Tibbles.
0: I'm clear.
1: 2117.

Metro Dispatch to Life EMS and Berlin Orange First Responders for a Priority 1 medical at 4614 West David Highway. 4614 West David Highway, cross of Misty Meadows in Hartwell for a 63-year-old female allergic reaction. Central's clear, 2118.

0: dispatch to Berlin Orange Fire, second tone for a priority one medical at 4614 West David Highway, cross of Misty Meadows and Hartwell Road for a 63-year-old female. He's seeing an allergic reaction. Central Square, 2119.
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0: Roger, Berlin, Orange Fire. 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All right, clear on town. Clear on town, it's 2120. Four nine 21, go ahead.
1: 4-0.
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2: 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And 21 from Central.
0: Central 15, go ahead.
2: I was just trying to reach him for you.
0: I'm out with him now.
2: I'm clear.

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0: 3415, go ahead.
1: Pulling into an address next to, I believe the address is going to be 2342 Musgrove, West Musgrove Highway. Say, gray, lifted Dodge Ram, Edward King, William, 0613.
0: Clear.
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0: 6498 is September 8th, 10 a.m. next at Figure 4 Bay.
1: That's correct.
0: Okay, thank you.
1: You're welcome.
2: Just an update for the ambulance, continue priority one, 32 weeks pregnant. Decent amount of hemorrhaging. We're trying to figure out if we're going to deliver or if we're just passing clots. So the sooner the better for life. That'd be great.
1: I'll let them know. And Jermaine Street. Caller Dennis Schmidt advised that three teenage boys were driving flashlights in his yard. He chased them off. They left towards West Meadows. He was in the area. Check for them.
3: Clear.
1: 2130.

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Check that plate. Frank Adam Frank 0083. Caller advised swerving all over the road, crossing both lines. Touch was clear. Call no longer. Line 2133.

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1: Go ahead.
0: For the parties involved, I'm showing Brett Allen Pearson with an officer safety caution. This was a positive CMS response for closed probation for substance possession. Valid to that address. The mother is showing clear file valid.
1: I'm clear, thank you.
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1: 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Does she have a driver's license or no?
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0: Showing an officer safety caution, lane discharge from parole, famous hit. I am showing 3 warrants, break when you're ready.
1: Go ahead.
0: First is out of the sheriff's office, civil bench, FTA, 25 mile pickup, 151 PR bond. Second is out of Iosco County, the criminal bench, FTA, original burglary, statewide pickup with 500 cash only bond. Third is also out of the sheriff's office, civil bench, FTA, 25 mile, $47 PR bond.

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0: 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I checked it out.
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1: I'm good.
0: 2149.
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0: We're UTO. 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
0: 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Frank Charles Mary 2365 on a black Dodge Caravan. 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
0: The vape station, 201 North Exeter. Sounds like the worker there is on TX with my partner, advising him altercation of the male subject who alluded to having a weapon on him, possibly a gun in his sweatshirt. Subject walked across to the gas station. A white male with blonde hair. He walked back towards the vape station now, and he's knocking on the door.
1: 15 foot. That one's clear.

0: The subject is beating on the door right now. Caller is unable to provide a clothing description, but does have the door to the business secured.
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0: Going around back of the building now.

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0: 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I'll point that way until they advise.
1: I'm clear. All units be advised. Caller now advising that he's attempting to break the door down.
2: Come on, sir.
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0: 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Should be in Adrian Castillo.
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2: I'll be clear 800 Lyons Road. I'll be en route to 307 Pleasant to check while being there. 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I can meet them down the road.
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2: Good.
3: Leading him down the road from 307 Pleasant Street for a well-being check on the home. Third-party caller advising when she went to pick up one of the children there that the mom's boyfriend had beaten the children. We didn't believe that was happening currently.
2: Good.
3: 2212.

0: 21-17.
1: Go ahead.
0: He is showing an officer safety caution and lean, as well as currently on probation for carrying a concealed weapon.
1: Roger. Thank you.
0: 22-12.

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1: Go ahead, Central.
0: I know you guys are busy. E4 just called requesting one of you guys for a rider to Sparrow Landing with the last patient. You want that tone now?
1: That could be a Berlin Orange call. So if you want to tone them out, we just got a directive about that not too long ago.
0: 10-4.

Ivy Central, Berlin Orange. Life requesting one for a rider on a transfer from Sparrow Ionia to Sparrow Aliante. Requesting one for a rider priority. Central Square at 2214. Responders, Life EMS currently at Sparrow Ionia, requesting a priority rider to assist them on the way to Lansing with a patient going from Ionia. Need a priority rider at this time to Sparrow Ionia. Subscribe to 2250.

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0: 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Have a good night.
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0: 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Roger, receiving.
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0: 10. Ready for 18 copy, please. Hey, Queen John, Robert, 0.
1: Queen John, Robert, I didn't catch after that.
0: 08.
1: Clear semi. 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

0: Hamilton County Such Dispatch to a Villa Countywide unit for a B&E in progress at 8619 Judevine Road, 8619 Judevine, Cross of Van Bleck Road, and East Burger Road. Caller advised that a subject wearing a green hoodie broke into the home. They have since been chased off, left on foot towards the Pines. We're still getting further. Central Square units to respond.
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1: 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Responding caller is now 4-8 shots fired, heard.
2: Seven clear.
1: Caller, is the wife inside the residence? She is locking all of the doors. Husband is still outside looking for the subject. Area of 8619 Judavine Road, 8619 Judavine Road, cross of Van Black and East Bricker Road for a possible gunshot wound. Central's clear, 2237, staging area.
2: Central from 72, do you know if the husband has a weapon?
1: Hey, firm, sounds like the husband took a handgun out with him. Judavine Road for a possible gunshot wound. Central's clear, 2238.
0: I don't know how close your guys' dog is, but we can start 34 times if you want.
2: Hey, firm.
0: The central, can you work on getting a hold of them?
1: 2238.

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Additionally, the father or her husband has not came back in.

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1: Hey, firm.
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1: You can disregard fire. 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
2: I'll send a disregard tone, but you're difficult to read. 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

0: Empire, disregard Judevine Road. 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So this is clear, 2242. Ronald Fire from Central on scene with the homeowner.
1: Central, this is 421, go ahead.
0: You have the male half with you. Does he have a firearm on him? Is he injured? Do you have any information for me to pass along to officers?
1: No injuries. He's on Van Vleck, west of Palo on the side-by-side, looking...
0: Clear. Ronald Fire is out with the husband at Van Vleck, west of Palo, near his side-by-side. He is uninjured, still getting further from Ronald.

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1: Yeah, I'm clear.
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3: I'll be in the area. 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
4: 7-8 is coming to east, the west.
3: 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I'm in the village right now.
4: We're passing 7 right now.

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2: 3415, husband's going to be on to line just north of Van Vliet. They have what they believe to be a suspect's bike there and chasing into the woods in that area. I'm going back to check on the family, make sure they're okay over there. Husband said he did not hear a gunshot.
1: I'm clear. I'll get incoming units. Are you clear direct?
0: 36.
3: Thank you, clear.
1: Okay.

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1: We must have family here believe there's somebody inside. Can you have them come out to us?
0: Hey, Vermin Player 2240.

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0: You have your incoming star sighting affirmer.
1: Go.
2: She is advising that two of her children are sleeping and she would feel safest if you were able to enter to meet her inside the home.
1: I'm clear. We can do that.
2: Clear. Thank you. 2249. 3415 from Central.
1: 15, go ahead.
2: We still have life staging. Do you still want them?
1: I think they can, yeah, stage for now. We get a better idea of where this gunshot came from.
2: I'm clear.
3: 15 and 64 units from 6. Good. Is going to be primary on this from 34-6. Go ahead. I'm starting to get a gathering down here. I'd like to send the husband back there so that everyone's there and then disperse the neighbors that are coming out. Are you guys okay if the husband comes up there?
0: I believe 7-8 units will talk to him real quick.
3: I copy. I'll get out of here.

0: 3415.
1: 15, go ahead.
0: Doors are locked. We can't get in. Unless she wants to unlock them, we can wait for the husband.
1: I'm clear. Are you at the front door?
0: Yeah, we tried two of the three. We'll try the garage now.
1: I'm clear. Stand by.
0: They're all locked.
1: 15 from Central.
0: Go ahead.
1: She's going to make her way to the garage door to meet you there.
0: We're clear.
1: 2251.
2: Central 6. Can I have the air for just a few minutes so I can start coordinating? Looks like fire that stage way too close. They need to push back to the other side of the city. Next incoming units, we believe you might be hunkered down in the woods. I don't know who the closest is going to be. You can set up an area of Mill and Van Vleck. There's an open field right there. And we'll need someone on Judevine Road right there also.
3: 6-12.
2: Go ahead.
3: I just stayed at Van Vleck and Mill Street. I'm 1 minute out.
2: Okay, once you get here, you'll see my lights, and you can sit here and have a pretty good view. Then, Central 6.
1: 6, go ahead.
2: I guess for now, I will figure out other places for people.
1: I'm clear, 2253. Ronald Fire from Central.
4: Central, this is Ronald Fire. Go ahead.
5: I maybe misheard. I thought you had disregarded your department. Are you guys still staged in the area of this call?
4: We are not.
5: Okay, my sergeant was under the impression that some fire department members were potentially staged in the area. If there's anybody that is staged in the area, they're too close by. He'd like them to push back further for their perimeter.
4: I'm clear. It'd be neighbors. I'll check.
1: 10-4. Thank you, sir. Then through Central on primary.
6: I'm okay.
1: Central's clear, 2254.

0: coming from 6. 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Perfect. Number 6.
1: 6, go ahead.
0: So 12 is sitting in the field to the west of the residence of Good Eyes on the back of the wood line. 18 is Univine and Van Vleck with Good Eyes at the woods where we think he's at. I'm going to be a little bit further north on Univine trying to find a spot to keep him hunkered down.
1: I'm clear, 2256.

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1: Yeah, that's okay.

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1: 67.
0: I'll be en route with a drone from building.
1: Clear, 2259. 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

0: 2611, I'm heading for Crombie Stash.
1: 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I will be clear.
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1: Negative. He says he put that back in the safe before he left.
0: Clear. 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

0: Central 3015.
1: 15, go ahead.
0: Myself and Penn on track, we're southbound in the field just west of the residence, north of Vinland.
1: Clear, starting track southbound in the field, 2318.

0: 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Are you watching on Van Black?
1: 15, you were digital. 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
0: We're westbound along Van Black.
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1: I'm clear. All other units clear.
3: Yes, we're clear.
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0: K964 from 3410. 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
0: Yeah, I'll meet you back there.

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0: Myself and 18 are clear of it. There is an MSP unit from Montcalm, I believe, that's going to remain with the bike for 6436.
1: I'm clear. We do have any noise complaint pending for whoever wants to take it.
0: That's 6. We'll check that vibe.
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0: Have a subject advising he's 5 minutes out. 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
0: 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I'll be clear of it.
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0: 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Have a good night.
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Allegheny County Central Dispatch, 2 available countywide units, BOL for a black Audi last seen going westbound on Belding Road from Story Road. Caller advised that they were swerving all over the road, driving erratically. Advised that when they drove by, caller, she heard a very loud pop noise. Callers along the line, such as clear 418.

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0: 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Myself and Seth will be in service. Call back also.
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0: 601.

Essential units in the area. Mile marker 62 westbound. Prairie Copy VOL. Essential continuing westbound from the 62 if you can VOL for a black 2026 Subaru Impreza. Registered to a subject out of Grand Blanc. Vehicle keeps going off the road. Central's clear at 608.

Pena Central and units in the area eastbound on Grand River from Jordan Lake Road, clear to Cafe BOL for a reckless driver. Break. Central, continuing if you can BOL, eastbound on Grand River from Jordan Lake Road for a black 2011 Chevy Silverado. Caller referred to it as a utility truck. Boy Charles 64287 comes back to Burgess Concrete Construction out of Wayland. Here the driver is texting. He's in the opposite travel lane. Central's clear at 638.

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2: Good morning. I'll be in service car 43. 23 will be in 72 and next one.
0: Okay, 701.

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1: Go for 6-3.
0: South of Hazmer Road, southbound lane on the shoulder. Put a deer down, please.
1: Clear.
0: 7-0.

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0: Wellness check at 730 Harrison Street, cross of Cleveland Street. Caller is a Carson Swamp. He was like his 9-year-old son checked on. 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
0: Good morning, I'm the service car 7, 21 and 15, 114 and 14, 42. Take my call, please.
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0: Good morning. Myself and 3442 are on our way to RGC in Jackson. Would do.
1: Good morning. I'm clear at 710.

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0: 7-11. With abdominal pain. Central's clear at 7-11. Iron is central dispatch to Clarksville for priority 2. 6828 West Clarksville between Elm and Jackson for a 32-year-old female with abdominal pain. Central's clear at 7-11.

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1: 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Be advised, the caller is not going to be in the house on the property. She's going to be in the barn.
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Central Building on duty. Life EMS have a priority to 1030 South Pearl Street in the city of Belding, Crawford Brown, and West State Street. 73-year-old male on a fall. He's conscious of breathing, complaining of a leg injury. Central's clear at 733.

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1: What?
0: If you could respond to Revival Church, 345 East Lincoln Ave, Ionia Cross of Jefferson and Jackson Street. Caller is going to be Leela, the principal at Jefferson, advises that there's two parents yelling at each other in the back of the church parking lot.
1: Definitely.
0: 4923 from Central.
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1: Class 841.

777 with a 3-minute time delay. Perry Cappy, VOL. Central continuing westbound 96 from the 77 with a 3-minute time delay. 30 for a maroon 2018 Ford Escape. Edward Yellow William 8010 comes back to a David Barton out of Howell. Caller advising that he was road raging. Unknown why he was upset, doing gun motions and videoing caller. No contact at 857.

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2: I'm going to be en route over to Muskegon for that pickup.
0: No, okay, I'll let them know you're around the way.

0: have VTX. Clark, Fox, I'd like you to call him and pose in the CFS unless you want me to give it to you.
1: Okay.
0: 908. Six from David Highway, for a copy of BOL for a subject smoking with a crack pipe, possibly. Great. Central, continuing northbound 66 from David Highway, now in front of the hospital. It's going to be a purple Chevy car. Zebra 3102 William is a paper plate in the window. Caller observed driver smoking possibly crack out of a pipe with a child in the vehicle. Still have her on the line at 909.

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1: Unicorn.
0: I-627, formerly 6414. I'm behind that BOL vehicle coming down the hill now. I'll keep an eye on it.
1: Okay, I'm clear.
2: 14 from 6-3. We're at the office here, so if they start pointing northbound 2-3, time we can set up.
0: Okay, clear. They do have a couple brake lights out, so easy traffic stop. About 3 feet behind the semi-trailer right now.

0: that the all vehicles continue northbound through Washington.
1: Clear, continuing northbound from Washington.

0: a 7-4. If you want to sit here, I'll go south just a little bit.
1: Clear.
0: And we're westbound 21. Setting up for northbound

0: 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HHR, you're passing now.
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0: No, Crespo at 616-271-9508. This is going to be in reference to 345 East Lincoln Ave, that verbal altercation earlier.
1: Done for.
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0: The subject is currently on probation, interstate compact probation through Calhoun, Battle Creek, transfer between offices in Michigan. Not really sure what his status is. It says, I believe, regular hyphen Rev Robert Edward Victor, possibly revoked out of Reedsburg, Wisconsin.
1: I'm clear. Thank you.
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0: Lucky Dog Grooming, 1063 West Lincoln Avenue, across the Jermyn in Beersford. 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
1: Go ahead.
0: I'm going to go perform a wellness check on Anthony Berserk at 4714 Flat River Trail, cross of Ingalls Road and Miriam Road. Caller is a Jackie Austin friend of his. Nobody has heard from him since the 15th.
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1: 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You want to check, sir?
0: Okay.
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1: 628, go ahead.
0: How have you cleared the middle school and en route to the Wellington Estate for that civil standby?
1: Clear of 1038. 628.
0: Go ahead.
1: When she called, she gave me lot 41 SOS, or check that, our system shows him in lot 42.
0: I'm clear on that.
1: 1038.

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0: 346 and a half, West Lincoln. You said in the back house between Baldy and Center. Timmy Van Conen wants to report that someone tried to break in his house again and tried to pry his new lock.

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1: 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Timmy Van Conen wants to report that someone tried to break in his house again and tried to pry his new lock.
0: Unclear.
1: What was your traffic?
2: Central from
1: 628. 628, go ahead.
2: You can show me out. It is going to be lot 41.
1: Where would you like text?
2: Negative.
1: 1044.

0: Central 17. I have three plates when you're ready.
1: Clarity for 17. Go ahead, Oda first.
0: Edward Union Yellow 8654.
1: Go ahead with the next.
0: Edward Robert 1044.
1: Clear, stand by. Right, here first light comes back in a 2010 Chevy Impala 4-door to Anthony Buskirk, 4714 Flat River Trail. It's a valid plate. Go ahead with number three.
0: Edward George Edward 6538.
1: The second plate comes back on a 2017 Chevy Silverado pickup to that same subject. It's valid.

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0: 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I'll start with checks.
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0: 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Like, that was a click.
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1: Clear, thanks.
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0: 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He's alive and well. 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
0: I reached out to the caller. I'm clear of it back in.
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0: Central Dispatch, any available units in the area, westbound 96 from the 71 mile marker. It could be a while for a white Ford Transit van. Possible plate of David Frank, 53238. The caller says its spare tire is about to come off the back. He tried to wave him over, and subject kept going. Central's clear, no additional 1141. Year-old male fell down approximately 15 stairs, complaining of back pain. Central's clear, 492-3 clear.
1: 20 clear.
0: 141.

Hey, such as a life EMS for a party to at 2960 Nickel Plate Road, 2960 Nickel Plate Road, across the Powell Highway and Cooper Road, for a 60-year-old male fell down 15 stairs, complaining of back pain. Such as glam, 11:42.

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1: 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I'm headed out as well.

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0: 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I'll give them a call if I'm clear, Joe.
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0: 3416. 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
0: 11957 Cutler Road, 11957 Cutler, between Clintonia and Meadow Rue Drive. Caller had someone pounding on her door, opened up the storm door and pounded on the inside door as well. Has no idea who it was. They left westbound in an older gray SUV that had some passenger side damage.
1: Yeah.
0: 1227. 4066 status.

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0: 6:15 from Central. I'm going to have a gentleman drop off a lost purse, if that's okay.
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0: 1311.

Central Portland Ambulance for Priority 1 at Sunset Ridge 7204 East Grand River Lot 433. Respond on a 54-year-old female who missed dialysis for 3 days, has possible fluid buildup, and is not breathing normally. 1313.

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1: 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Thank you.
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0: 808 Lions Road, off of West Ian Cross, make contact with Corey Burnett. He just found a chihuahua wandering around.
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0: Central, 6498 with the South. Going to be westbound at 66, Michigan, Edwards 781994, black truck, black flatbed trailer. Central 16.
1: 3416.
0: Clear left.
1: Clear left, 1431.
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Information only from the National Weather Service. A strong thunderstorm is expected to come through Lake Odessa, moving northeast. Expecting high winds, possibly hail. Expires at 15:30 hours. Sun's clear, 1444.

0: Gus.
1: West Portland Road in Harwood. Caller guys, an older gentleman went off the road less than a mile west of Herbrooks. Toyota Highlander, black in color. Looks like he was trying to get back on the road, north side.
0: Clear.
1: 1463.

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0: I am, thank you, 15.

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1: Go ahead.
0: Had a report of a shepherd running loose on Hambrook by North Bridge Street in Valdine. He was growling at my collar but not following her anymore.
1: I'm clear.

0: 6195.
1: I'm out with a vehicle. It's on Portland Road on the north side. Can you send a wrecker over here that you can come out? There's no damage or anything I can say here.
0: I'm clear. Reading office. Break 3415, clear direct.
1: I'm clear. And you can actually show me back in route 3 and have this for my follow-up again.
0: Clear, 1458.
1: The plate for that will be N as in Nora, 5246. And 5246 to Black Chief Atlas, or Patriot.
0: I'm clear.

0: 628 from Central.
1: Go ahead.
0: Are you able to clear and head to a complaint?
1: Go ahead, say that.
0: Can you start towards the horse's mouth at 402 West Main Street? They had an intoxicated subject, came in and was being inappropriate, came behind the bar. They have him out in the parking lot now. He's acting like he was going to hit the bartender. They have camera footage.
1: I'm there.
0: 1507.
2: Central, 3417.
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0: Go ahead.
1: A liquor rep had got him outside, and he just hit that representative. Suspect, early to mid-40s, Hispanic male, 5'5", gray shirt and gray shorts.
0: 6-3 is clear.
2: 17, I'm clear. Is he still on scene?
1: Pay for him, but suspect's getting into a black truck now and going to try to leave. We're getting further.
2: 17, I'm clear.
0: 6-3 is clear.
1: He's leaving on Depot Street now. We're getting directions. On Depot, heading towards the VFW. Does that make sense?
0: I'm clear on that. He's eastbound on Depot.
1: Clear. Got a plate number. He's coming back into the parking lot in the back.
3: For 3425, you can call me on to that call.
1: Clear, and he's come back

0: the horse's mouth have locked their doors. He's urinating in the parking lot right now.
1: 628 clear.
2: 628 from 17.
1: Go ahead.
2: Do you want me to respond priority? I'm on 44 passing Johnson.
1: Yeah, if you could. If he's assaulted, we got to get there. Priority one, please.

0: He's getting back in the truck.
1: For a disorderly subject at the hospital, going to be in the ER, 3565 South State, 3565 South State, across of Farmland and David. I have a Evan Chapin, or Chapman, that is there. 25-year-old male, nonverbal. He has assaulted his dad just from here on the ER now. They want to do priority. 49 units, quit.
2: 23. 23,
3: referencing 49 units, call. I can respond to the hospital.
0: Clear, thank you.
4: Central, I'll be out with them in the parking lot of the mini mark.
0: Clear, you're out with them, 15, 12.
1: He's back in his room now. They still want you priority, but they want you to respond to the nurse's station first.
2: Okay.
1: 15, 12.
2: Central 34-4.
1: 34-4.

0: 17, 15, 13.
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2: I got one detained.
1: 15, 13.
0: Central 3421.
2: 3421.
0: No, I'm out of 4200.
2: 15, 13.
0: Defeated
2: near 34-21, just struck down.
0: I'm clear.
2: You can show me on scene.
0: I'm just
2: pulling. 9, 15, 14.

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1: 4923, go ahead.
0: Valley incoming, you Houghton.
1: Clear, all incoming can slow down. Six four, 63 from Central.
2: 9:30, should be up.
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0: 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You can show me clear.
1: You're clear. Thank you. 1520.
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0: Can you copy a file?
1: Go ahead with it.
0: Send me a double last name of Lopez Morales. L-O-P-E-Z hyphen M-O-R-A-L-E-S. First of Roque, R-O-Q-U-E. Date of birth is going to be 12/16/84. Hispanic male.
1: There, stand by.

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1: Go ahead. Little.
0: He is showing clear lean and not licensed out of Grand Rapids.
1: I'm clear. He's going to be our suspect. If you can add that for me, I'd appreciate it.
0: 1524.

0: 628-3417-3425
1: says. Four secure. Can you start a timer from the time I made contact with him at the Beamer?
0: Confirm a 15-minute timer.

0: 628 from Central.
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0: It's been past 15 minutes.
1: We're clear.
0: 1529.

0: units and like an FOPD POL in the area of Upper Lake and Bliss for a white Chevy Silverado registration. Edward Henry Adam 5233 caller saying he is all over the road. My scene passing Tasker. Central's clear. 1530.
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Central Dispatch, and countywide units in Lake Odessa. Update on BOL. He turned south on the 4th Street heading towards the lake. Central's clear, 1531.

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0: If you had me on the board, you can take me off. And it's just one last radio check.
1: You're loud and clear. Lincoln Ave for a 30-year-old female, laceration of the armpit area. Central's clear, 1537. 49 units, are you clear?
2: We're clear. 4930 from 4923.
0: I caught you, the first part of the transmission was broken, but I got you. No.
1: I'm clear, you're in loud and clear. 430 North State Street, cross of Packet Street in West Lincoln Ave for a 30-year-old female, laceration of the armpit area. Central's clear, 1537.

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1: Officer, can I get his driver's test?
0: 3425 for Central.
1: What?
0: He's not licensed.
1: Where?
0: 1540.

0: 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We have got one in custody working on some paperwork.
1: Clear, do you want further checks there?
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1: Affirmed. Stand by.

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1: 17, go ahead.
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0: You can show me out at the MacArthur Street address, reference at DOL. I won't need status checks.
1: I'm clear. Continue from Central.
2: Go ahead.
1: Are you wanting to return on that or just add it?
2: I can get both, please.
1: It comes back clearly. I'm a 2024 Chevy Silverado. Registered to Roque Lopez Morales out of Grand Rapids. 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
2: Clear, thank you.
1: 1547.

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1: Go ahead.
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0: You're welcome.

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0: The ambulance is requesting PD on that last medical on North State.

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0: Last of Wilkinson, W. William, I. Ida, L. Lincoln, J. King, I. Ida, and Nora, S. Sam, O. Ocean, and Nora. First of Laundry, L. A. N. D. R. Y. Middle is Mark Common, Laundry, Mark Wilkinson, white male. His date of birth is 8/24 of 2004. 8/24, 2004.

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1: 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Thank you, Central.
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1: Okay, clear left, 1557.

Thank you, Central Unit Scenario Westbound from the 76. If you can be OL for a reckless white semi. Says Blue Star Express, registration frame 389863. Cutting people off, 1558.

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1: Central 4920.
2: Ride at exit 73. Look for a tan Nissan in the parking lot. We have a subject that was upset and confused. Was going to get her hair cut, but lives in Grand Rapids and was going eastbound.
3: Yeah, okay.
2: Thank you.
1: Central from 6445, copy that.
2: Six, four, four, five.
1: Westbound 96 at the 64. Edward Charles Williams 621 on a BMW X3. White.
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0: 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Break 4920 status.
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1: 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Central 16, timeout, no checks. 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
0: I have another call pending for you.
1: Go ahead with it.
0: 360 East Tuttle, Canterbury Estates, Lot 52. Neighbor advising there's a puppy on about a 3-foot leash tied outside. It's been out there for hours.
1: I'm clear. You can show me a route from building. I'm UCL and the German Shepherd.
0: Okay, thank you.
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1: 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Break 3465.
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1: Dogs back in the house. They're all set.
2: I'm clear.
1: 1611.

0: for a 15-year status.
1: On Earth.
0: 16, 11. Yeah. 15, 16 are both okay. No further for 16.
2: Year-old male. Fall detection. No contact with anybody on scene. Assumption player 16-11.
0: Thirty-four sixteen from Central.

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0: En route 1527 West 8, Lot 76.
1: Clear. There is some lockbox information that should be in the notes, so if you can't see that, you can give us a call.
0: I'm clear.
1: 16, 12.

0: Senator 445. What is 16 on?
1: Central 16. I'm okay. No further.
2: All right. We're aware. We're not checking you no more, but we have further for you.
1: I got you. Just give me a second. I'm on TX here.
2: Okay.

0: report for Tampa.
1: Hello?
0: Can you go ahead?
1: Sorry about that. I'm clear my last. I'll be on another Lions and Gibbs
0: with a white Ford Edge. Oh, no, not Vince. 4-7 Adam Lincoln, Boy 3. 16-14. Central 6-4-9-8. Stop.
2: 6-4-9-8. Go ahead.
0: Going to be a white flatbed truck. No plate.
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0: 498 status. 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King copy, Lynn.
1: Go ahead.
0: You'll be making contact with Mary from Central Intake at 989-429-3387, referencing son financially taking advantage of Mary Van Meter at 3724 East Bricker Road.
1: Sinclair.
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0: So if you could start towards Green Acres, 2550 Commerce Lane, across the tunnel, we'll have a better location in a second here. We have a priority 3 lift assist, 1624. 498 status.
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2: Seeking contact with Logan Bush at 616-337-9888. Reference to getting his daughter's cochlear implants charger from mom.
1: Number
2: 1627.

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1: Go on.
0: Caller safety's all set now.
1: Fantastic. Third try. Different.
0: Can you copy another DX?
1: Go ahead.
0: Josiah Magley at 616-350-1417. Check that 17 in reference to credit card fraud.
1: No, I'm clear.
0: 1633. Peony Central, any unit looking for a Mackenzie Carrera to serve a subpoena?
1: Central 4920.
0: 20, she's at your department.
1: No, I'm clear. No, point back to her department.
0: Thank you.

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1: 3415, go ahead.
0: Charlotte and Cutler, right in front of Parker's Landing. Actually, be pulling into the entrance here with the sport flag, Silver and Cutler, one rider. 9,

0: Good.
1: You should be clear last and attach me to 25. Oh, there we are.
0: Okay.
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0: What?

0: 23 from Central. 23, go ahead.
1: Either you or 20 able to break away for a suspicious on Steel Street?
0: I don't know. I'll give you a firm I can tell. Like, we don't know. That's 5 minutes.
2: Yeah, just walk to the beach.
0: I would say, what? For these mile walkers.
1: I'm clear. When you get out of the hospital, there's a lot of feedback. We'll give you the
0: call. Central 4920.

0: a suspicious on Steel Street?
1: I'm
0: clear. 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We'll give you the
1: call. Central 4920. Okay, if you can pen Stevenson, I'll head to Steel Street.
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3: 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You chose Kramer last.
2: Been a few minute time delay, but parked in the dance studio parking lot by Matthew's house. A subject with short brown hair. He was barefoot, but then he's put on some gray sandals, tall, skinny, 30-ish, acting out like he was on 3500.
1: I'm clear.
2: 1649.

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1: Go ahead.
0: Ops number is Lincoln 900000980433.
1: All right, clear. Thank you.
0: You're welcome. 1651.

0: 3414 from Central. Are you able to assist a city unit on Steel Street, 450 South Steel Street, out with the subject possibly on 3500 East alone? April 1653. We also have 3414 in route as well.
1: All right. And if Tony thinks that there's a need for three of us, then I guess you can come to 7.
0: 4920 from Central. Would you like 3414 and 4923?
2: Negative. I guess whoever's closer. Can you copy it, please?
0: Go ahead with the place.
2: Edward Nora, Zebra, 3110.
0: It's 28. It was at 1536. Zero, comes back nearly into a 2009 Ford F-150, registered to a Christy Lee Morrison out of Muir, expiration 612, 2027 EIVS.

0: 420, go ahead.
1: I'll be out in the parking lot of Main Stage. Can you start me another unit, non-priority?
0: Affirm, you said non-priority.

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1: 3414, go ahead.
0: Where's 4920 at? And I shut my computer off already.
1: It's going to be 460 South Steel Street. Looks to be the dance studio right next to that.
0: Clear, you can show me out.
1: Clear, you're out. 4923 is en route. You are closer, however.
0: I'm clear.
1: 1656.

0: Copy Nathan.
1: 3415, you're coming in digital. Go ahead.
0: It's going to be at 1214.
1: All I copied was 1214.
0: 214.

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0: I'll be out of service. Have a good night.
1: You as well, 1658. Where's Q? Did you get that flight return back?
2: Affirm, goes back to a Nilene 2009 Ford F-150, registered to a Christy Morrison out of Muir, expiration 6-12-2027 EIV, yes.
1: Okay. If you could just add it to the notes, please.
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1: 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Thank you.
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1: 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You can take days off.
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0: 4923, go ahead.
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1: I'll have Sandy on board. Been route to the 4200 for a mental eval. Can you copy starting, please?
2: Go ahead.
1: 44422.
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1: 624, go ahead.
0: I'll be clear of the West State complaint. You can attach me to the North Front Street complaint.
1: 1770.
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time Tony units in the area westbound from the 62 Prairie Cafe VOL for reckless driver. Central continuing westbound from the 62 Red Traverse, cutting people off, driving on the shoulder. Registration, Edward Frank Sam 8469, 1718.

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0: We'll be out at 66 in Reimer Drive, moving debris from a vehicle on the roadway. Did anybody call the PDA out here?

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0: 1726.
1: Central 6445.
0: Go ahead.
1: Debris has been moved. 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
0: Okay.

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0: Westbound, S66. Michigan, Frank, Adam, David, 5738. White Chevy pickup.
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0: good.
1: Also, it's going to be in the township. I know 25 is tied up. 36 East Tuttle, 360 East Tuttle, lot 158. Adriana Garrett calling reference. Husband Daniel Garrett, currently blocking her from leaving the residence, trying to go to the doctor. A lot of yelling at this point. She's advising, does have firearms, but doesn't have them out.
0: No, I'm clear.
1: Christine, are you able to back?
2: Yeah, I'm heading that way.
1: Thank you, 1737. I'm good.
3: 1727.

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0: I'm clear. 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

0: 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Be there in a minute. 1740.
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2: You're out, 1741. 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
0: 4926. It's going to be at 272 East Washington Street, making contact with Nichelle Ganther, referencing a civil dispute with her and Shay. And now Nichelle just wants the Chrysler 300 of Shay's offer for a property.
1: I'll be in car 43 and take 20 off the board.
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1: 23. I'm out at Bellevue. It is a fire alarm going off. It's contained to just one apartment. And I contacted management. They have their maintenance man coming over here. Sending all the issue.
0: Alright. Can I show you on scene and clear then?
1: Yeah, I guess you can show me on scene and clear.
0: You're welcome. 7352.

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East Washington. Oh, at 1756.

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0: I'm back in the city and out of service. Have a good night.
1: You as well, 17 tonight.

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0: 1809.

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0: Oh, I'm pretty last.
1: 1814.

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1: No, I'm clear of this en route to 25.
0: Clear, 1822.
2: Central 16.
0: 3416.
2: I'll be tagging along as well.
0: 1822.

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1: 21 seconds.

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0: Edward William Henry 600.
1: Henry 600.
0: Stay firm.
1: Okay, stand by.
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0: 1833.
1: 4923, that plate comes back. Nilly, 2023 Jeep Wagoneer, registered to Erica Shruby out of Nashville. 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
0: Is she clear?
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1: 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Showing one prior. 1833. 46-4, go ahead.
4: Sorry about that. I'm going to be en route to an address in report for our check Woodlawn for a recovery of item.

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0: Hey, firm.

0: from Central. But that ops you gave me comes back. Officer safety caution, other than that, clear.
1: Officer, where's he registered out of?
0: Registered out of Iowa.
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1: What?
0: Showing officer safety caution as well as positive seamless discharge from parole. Also showing one on a game alert, criminal bench failure to appear, 25 mile pickup, 925 cash only bond. Other than that, revoked out of 396 North State Road.
1: You have 2096 North State Road?
0: Abram, lot 77.
1: Officer, can you do another name jam for Priscilla Bowerman?
0: You bet.

0: Troy.
1: Troy and officers received a concussion, as well as positive CMS discharge from probation, with one original charge of assault with dangerous weapon. Other than that, not valid out of 850 on Woodford.
0: Officer.
1: Thanks, Jenny.

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1: Go ahead.
0: 121 Jacqueline Street, apartment 2B, 121 Jacqueline, apartment 2B, cross of Kenwood, making contact with Holly Rogers, reference threatening text messages from a Brianna Richards on our nerve system as a Brianna Crossdell registered off of Belding Road.
1: Clear.
0: 1840. And 6498, your status.
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0: For documentational purposes, can you put Delina and Priscilla trespass from this property?

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1: 3425, go ahead.
0: That's Shruby, S-C-H-R-U-B-B-E, person, Erica, E-R-I-C-A, middle of Rose, Commons, Volume. So be a female, date of birth 7/5 of 86.

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1: 624, you're out 18 person in. Can it sound Riverside your status?
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1: 18 for 9.

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1: Yes, I'm 7-1.
0: Is it good to go?
2: Central, 4926.
0: 49261.
2: What's going on with 272?
3: What's going on, Pendant Frank? But we have M&M towing out there for a private property impound. They're just requesting assistance for an impound number.
2: Okay, I am Knight. I already dealt with that. They just want to call with a complaint number.
3: Requesting for an officer to respond down there. You can start with the TXO.

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1: The car from 272 has been impounded by M&M Towing. Can you enter that in as an event?

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1: 4923, go ahead.
0: We have a Riverside back in.
1: 13-6.
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1: Good.
0: You can disregard 34 unit for the sheriff's department's going to handle that.
1: I'm clear. Thank you.
0: You're open 921.
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1: 624, go ahead.
0: I'll be clear last.
1: Okay, 1903.

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1: Go ahead, Central.
0: EMS on scene stated that you can slow down that emergency.
1: Copy that.
0: Thank you, Alfred.

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0: 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Have a good night.
1: Have a good night, 1926.
0: 25 can be taken off as well.
1: I'm clear, 1926.

0: 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Can you copy ATX?
1: Okay.
0: You're making contact with Zach Sager at 616-360-4204, referencing a civil matter with his mom.
1: Conference.
0: 1932.

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1: Go ahead.
0: 752 Cyrus Street. Alibi when I'm out. No need for checks.
1: I'm clear. 1944.
2: That's
1: 46-4.
2: 46-4. 5 properties returned. You can clear me off my list. Thank you.
1: 1945.

0: more confirmation.
1: Done.
0: Kelly actually has one bonding out as a Sean Kyle Church. One out of your department, criminal bench failure to appear in 50 mile pickup, stating that he does have $62 cash in hand.
1: Claire, is he bonding out, or are they able to bond him out on our warrant?
0: A firm, he's bonding out on your warrant.
1: I'm with, are you normally with them?

0: Central, 4919.
1: 4919, go ahead.
0: I'll be clear, but the raccoon's been relocated.
1: I'm clear, thank you. 1915.
2: All right, reference the traffic.

0: I'm grabbing in 1915.
1: I referenced the traffic call. Do I need to meet with someone?
2: Negative. If he just wanted the area to be checked, then people would be given tickets.
1: Four.
2: Thank you for joining.

0: 6443. Can you have ETX?
1: Yeah.
0: You'll be making contact with Danny White at 616-706-9208, referencing an ongoing civil dispute between the caller and Ronald Bassine.
1: I'm clear.
0: 1953.
2: Central 3420.
0: 3420.
2: You can show me clear of that civil.
0: 1953.
3: Central 3426.
0: 3426.
3: Show me out.
0: 1954.